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1: 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The house, the house of blue lights. They got fryers, broilers, good to old Detroit beef, but the key to the tree is my woman when they play that low down beach. 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
1: so we have so much to talk about.
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1: Defense attorneys, prosecuting attorneys, judges, juries, witnesses.
0: Delinquents, weirdos, hippies, pillheads, freaks, potheads.
1: Defense attorneys, prosecuting attorneys, judges, juries, witnesses.
0: Delinquents, weirdos, hippies, pillheads, freaks, potheads.

Hello, this is Art LeBeau inviting you to the Roots of Rock, featuring oldies but goodies, two nights only, Friday night, July 30th in San Diego at the Community Concourse, Saturday night, July 31st at the Hollywood Palladium. Gonna find her. In person, the electric excitement of Bo Diddley, the Coasters, Gary U.S. Bonds, Sandy Nelson, Shirley and Lee, Bobby Day, Gene Vincent, Preston Epps, the Penguins, and many others. This will be a very special evening. Bring back personal precious memories. See your ex-boyfriends and girlfriends. For L.A. only, special guest star Chuck Berry, Saturday night, July 31st at the Hollywood Palladium. 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

I offer a sacrifice. 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You suffered in prison.

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Do you feel the afterglow?

as you're out the old screen door. Music returns now on Wake and Bake with Rat Boys. Now, what are they playing? Rough Trade, New York City, Tuesday, 6 p.m. I got them right now on Wake, Rat Boys.

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giant twin smokestack of pale blue rays. Make a new cloud towards the sky. 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

programs? What programs? Which program to follow? The subtle decline.